0: Jesus is resurrected from the grave. He calls Peter to his side and asks, "Do you love me? Then feed my sheep." Jesus says to Peter, "Peter, get your past failure out of your mind and focus on the future I have for you. Today, I want to invite you to leave the memories of your past failures with the only one who can forgive. I challenge you to entrust them to God. Trust him to forgive you and turn from your past to consider the future God has for you. And then pray, how may I serve you, Lord, with the rest of my life?" God will hear and forgive. That's called the grace of God. My name is Wes Heppner. You've been listening to the Gospel Message Radio Ministry. Thanks so much for listening. God bless you this next week.
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1: Get the news you need when you need it by downloading the Pembina Valley online app. I'm Parker Schmidt, and here's what's making local news this hour. Members of Carmen Basketball organized and attended a grand opening celebration for Kings Park Court July 10th, capping off over a year's worth of efforts. Plenty of eager players were also on hand to test drive the court. Carmen Basketball member Jeff Knight spoke of the project.
2: We started having conversations about a year ago. And the court itself, this is the grand opening, but we've sort of been unofficially open for a couple of weeks now, and it's been getting lots of good use. The lines just got painted yesterday, which would have been July 9th. Yeah, so it's been a really cool process of seeing how quickly something can come together where the community can rally and raise good money and provide a really quality facility for people here.
1: See the grand opening photos in our full feature on Pembina Valley Online or the Pembina Valley online app. A new 50-50 draw from Habitat for Humanity Morton Winkler is helping fund future home builds in the community. Christina Falk says the organization's approach to affordable housing creates long-term benefits for families.
3: That affordability problem is massive everywhere. Here is one way that we can actually do something now, not 10 years down the road, that makes a difference. This is our seventh house built in Winkler Morton, which means seven families now, in a very short amount of time, have completely different lives.
1: Falk says Habitat Homes help families build stability while also supporting future projects. Money raised through the 50-50 will stay local and help the organization continue its mission. Linda Dick, a cook at the Butler Active Living Center, has been part of the senior living community almost since it opened, and now she's celebrating 10 years. Executive Director Ryan Hildebrand says Dick is one of the first people residents see each day, and her friendly interactions help create a welcoming atmosphere.
4: What I've tried to do is really create a culture that's inviting, that's welcoming, engaging, and she really helps with that by getting people involved. And it doesn't matter if you've been here a couple of days or you know, 10 years, she'll tease you all the same. She gets people involved and makes them feel welcome.
1: Hildebrand calls her part of the fabric of the building. Access local news anytime and anywhere. 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Tonight, partly cloudy, 30% chance of showers this evening and risk of a thunderstorm, clearing overnight, low of 18. Monday, increasing cloudiness early in the morning, 30% chance of showers in the afternoon, risk of a thunderstorm, and a high of 26. Monday night, clearing in the evening, low of 14. Tuesday, sunny, high of 24. Wednesday, sunny, high of 28. Thursday, sunny, high of 30. Friday, mix of sun and cloud, with a 30% chance of showers and a high of 28. Stay weather ready with Petro-Canada Winkler on the Pembina Valley online app.
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Good morning. It is Monday, July 20th. The early morning show has arrived as we continue to work along in this summer month and summer feeling over the weekend with, for sure, with daytime highs into the 30s and feeling like 40s both Saturday and Sunday. And it looks like, relatively speaking, we could be seeing some cooler temperatures for a couple of days, but then warming back up for this coming weekend. How about we set the week weather-wise with a look at the details? Peaks of sunshine this morning as cloud cover rolls in, then a 60% chance of showers late this morning and this afternoon. Risk of a thunderstorm later today. Wind westerly, then turning northwesterly, gusting to 60, high 26. Cloudy tonight, good chance of early evening showers, risk of a thunderstorm, then clearing. Wind northwest 40, gusting to 60, overnight low 13. Expecting a mainly sunny Tuesday, high 24. Wednesday, sunny 27. Thursday, sunny, high 30 degrees. Around the region this morning, 20 in Winkler and Morton, Altona, Gretna, and Winnipeg 19, Carmen and Pilot Mound 18. Wind from the west-southwest at 16, and the relative humidity is 79%. Know the weather shaping your day. Check the CDK Electric weather page on the Pembina Valley online app. And it's great to be back with you in studio after I enjoyed a week of vacation away. Yes, summer vacation carousel continues at many workplaces around southern Manitoba. That includes right here. Our good friend Zach Drieger will be off a little bit later this week. But once we get to 6 o'clock, I'll share some of what I did over the past week. Yes, it included camping, and yes, it included golfing. I also want to go back to this past Saturday morning and the latest episode of the Lawn and Garden Journal, where a caller wanted to update our friend Carla Hersina on an issue that she had last year with her rose garden. Of course, we'll have much more along the way as well. Music coming up from Kenny Rogers and Dolly Parton, Ronnie Millsap, Tame McGraw, and this is Murray McLaughlin, The Farmer's Song.

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1: Peaks of sunshine this morning as cloud cover rolls in, then a 60% chance of showers late this morning and this afternoon. Risk of a thunderstorm later today. Wind westerly, then turning northwesterly, gusting to 60, high 26. Cloudy tonight, good chance of early evening showers, risk of a thunderstorm, then clearing. Wind northwest 40, gusting to 60, overnight low 13. Expecting a mainly sunny Tuesday, high 24. Wednesday, sunny 27. Thursday, sunny, high 30 degrees. Around the region this morning, 20 in Winkler and Morden, Altona, Gretna, and Winnipeg 19, Carmen and Pilot Mound 18. Wind from the west-southwest at 16, and the relative humidity is 79%. Know the weather, shaping your day. Check the CDK Electric weather page on the Pembina Valley online app.

0: A perfect song to start our day together. Cat Stevens and Morning Has Broken. I'm Chris Sumner. It's Monday, July 20th. Sunshine this morning, cloud cover rolling in, and a good chance of a shower or thunderstorm later today. Highs around 26 degrees and not feeling as muggy as it was over the weekend. And this past weekend wrapped up my latest week of vacation away from the studio. And you can probably guess what I had on my agenda. Yes, camping and golfing. I was at the camper Wednesday through Sunday morning, right through the heart of that hot spell we had. Thankfully, the pool at the campground brought a break from it all. My entire friends group all had vacation last week, so we were able to plan a group meal one night, which was a disco with me behind the disco, cooking up the chicken, peppers, and onion mix. A group of us also had the chance to play a round of golf at Maplewood Golf Course in St. Pierre, which ended up with a not too bad score for me. And we wrapped it up all yesterday with some pool time at a friend's and then a quiet evening at home last night watching the Bombers game that took the CFL's new overtime rules to the max, ultimately landing on alternating two-point converts and a Bombers win over the Wawa Rough Riders. Now, Dave Anthony will have all you need to know about the game and sports in general from the weekend in about 15 minutes. The forecast coming up in 10 and music on the way from Brian Dirksen, also Gordon Lightfoot and Anne Murray after this.
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2: A meeting by the Canadian Federation of Agriculture held panels centered around the nation's next policy framework of agriculture. President Keith Curry says there were a lot of people interested in the future of agriculture.
3: So we had our summer board meeting in conjunction with the federal, provincial, and territorial ministers meeting. And along with that, we held a policy summit. The policy summit had five different panels on it, and the panels all built off each other, looking towards both the announcement recently by the federal government on the new food security strategy, and also the beginning conversations around the next policy framework for agriculture. Seeing the current one expires in March of 2028, so it's time to start beginning to build what that next policy framework will look like. So we had over 260 registered.

0: That was Miley Cyrus with The Climb on Monday's morning show. It's July 20th. I'm Chris Sumner. Sunshine to start today, clouds rolling in, and a good chance of a shower or a thunderstorm later on today. Highs around 26 degrees. Well, it was yet another hot and humid July weekend. Highs into the 30s, feeling like the mid to upper 40s at times. A much-deserved break is in the forecast as a cold front sweeps through today. Winds turn northwesterly, and we see temperatures land closer to seasonal for this point in the month. That northwesterly flow will also usher in a less humid air mass for today and tomorrow, but the reprieve from the muggy conditions won't last long. Southwesterly flow returns to the region Wednesday into Thursday as upper level ridging also returns. Again, that meaning the jet stream is to our north and warm, humid air from the southern U.S. works our way. Now, the long-range forecast models are indicating a return to daytime highs of 30 degrees or warmer for the coming weekend, with it again feeling like the low 40s. Now, if the forecast holds, it's possible we could see heat warnings in place by the coming weekend. As for rain, not a lot to note at this point, with that ridging once it's in place later this week, keeping things quiet on the storm side of the forecast. With that said, daytime heating along with the sheer amount of moisture around southern Manitoba right now, that could lead to those classic summer pop-up thunderstorms at times, which there were parts of southeastern Manitoba that saw those over the weekend. So that's your in-depth look at what's to come, what's happening in the next few days weather-wise after this.
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0: 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Thursday night kickoff events, and then Friday, Saturday, and Sunday. Of course, myself alongside Jamie Giesbrecht will be back Saturday night for the fashion show and Queen Quest crowning. Looking forward to absolutely packing Altona Park on Saturday for that particular event. Now, what's the forecast looking like? Traditionally, Sunflower Festival weather in Altona is hot and humid. It looks like that could be the case again. Sunshine this morning, clouds rolling in. Good chance of a shower or thunderstorm later today as the wind turns northwesterly, gusting to 60 and a high of 26. Cloudy tonight, good chance of showers early this evening, risk of a thunderstorm, then clearing, still breezy though, and a low of 13. Mainly sunny Tuesday, high 24, Wednesday sunshine 27, Thursday sunny and a high of 30 degrees. Around the region this hour, 20 this morning in Carmen, 19 in Winkler, Morden, Altona, Gretna, and Winnipeg. Pilot Mound, 18. Wind for the west at 17, and the relative humidity is 75%. Take us anywhere with you. 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
3: Another week of the morning show is underway. I'm Chris Sumner, back from my week of vacation away from the studio. Thank you to Zach Drieger for holding down the fort while I was gone. We are expecting sunshine this morning, but clouds rolling in and a good chance of a shower or thunderstorm this afternoon as winds turn northwesterly this morning, gusting to 60 kilometers per hour, reaching for a high of 26 degrees and much less humidity today as compared to the weekend. Well, as summer continues, so does our weekly showcase of women making positive impacts and leading change in our community. We call it Her Voice. It's presented by CCAN and brought to you by Menzies ProCare. Today, we shine a light on the work of Miriam Sigankova, Many Hands Resource Center Executive Director in Morden. We asked her what her one message would be to other women regarding finding their voice.
4: I'm so proud living in Morden because women in leadership, they really inspire me. I know so many wonderful women who help me to do my job, even if they are not connected, not related to what I do. And you know, if I had one thought live with women, it would be this: don't let anybody tell what you can or cannot do, because people are often speaking from their fears, from their perspectives and boundaries, not yours. I would say trust yourself enough to discover your own limits, because finding your voice is often a moment when you stop borrowing other people's opinion about who you are.
3: 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We'll hear more of Miriam's voice in her story in about 15 minutes. Heading towards 7:30 and our next CFAM news update.

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3: I'm Chris Sumner. Welcome to the morning show on Monday, July 20th, and some weather folklore to share from my Old Farmer's Almanac desktop calendar. Evening red and morning gray, speed the traveler on his way. Evening gray and morning red, bring down the rain upon his head. Well, there is a risk of a thunderstorm and a good chance of showers later today, as we do see some sunshine this morning and cloud cover coming in across southern Manitoba. Forecast details in a moment. 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
5: Welcome to Monday. I'm Alexander Peters. Plum Coulee's Plum Fest returns August 14th through 16th, and organizers say community support is what makes the event possible. Board member June Letkeman says local businesses, volunteers, and residents continue to keep the festival going.
6: It means everything, because we would not have Plum Fest if it wasn't for our supporters and our the businesses that support us and the local people, everything.
5: Plum Fest features live entertainment, family activities, the duck race, and new this year, a cash calendar fundraiser to help cover rising festival costs. Leading as a newcomer, Woman has come with unique challenges for Many Hands Resource Center Executive Director Miriam Sikankova. This week's Her Voice feature shares her faced assumptions about her leadership and chose to respond by building relationships and letting her work speak for itself.
7: I actually have a very interesting quote. It really stayed with me. Silence will never protect you. And when you come to a new country, you discover how true that is. Because no one can advocate for you. No one can explain your beliefs, who you are, or even tell your story better than you can. So, and for me, finding my voice, it wasn't about learning how to speak louder. It was about learning that my experience, my perspectives, my expertise deserved to take up space too.
5: To nominate a woman for Her Voice, visit Pembina Valley Online or the Pembina Valley Online app. Altona police are investigating reports of people checking vehicles parked outside overnight. Thanks to private home security footage, Police Chief Dan DeFair says officers have identified a couple of suspects, but they do not yet know how many vehicles have been targeted.
8: I mean, obviously, if someone catches someone checking a car at, 3 o'clock in the morning on their camera system, it's pretty safe to say that's not the only vehicle that they've tried to enter. Usually these type of crimes come with numerous vehicles being attempted, so the numbers can climb very quickly.
5: And tickets are now available for the Morden Corn and Apple Festival's annual 50-50 raffle. Festival Chair Nathan Knight says the fundraiser helps support the province's largest street festival alongside community, sponsor, and government support.
9: Our expenses have drastically increased over the past number of years, and we're having to try and do the same with less. And sometimes things get cut, and we hear about it, and people aren't happy about it. We don't want to do it, but there's just no choice. So we're always trying to find ways to increase our revenue so we can keep the... we would love to grow the festival, but at least maintain what we're already doing. And that is one way you can help. And maybe last year's winner won $25,000.
5: He says the goal is to help keep the festival free for everyone to enjoy. The Morden Corn and Apple Festival takes place August 28th to 30th. If you want to stay on top of what's happening in your community, subscribe to the Daily News on Pembina Valley Online.
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5: Cloudy today, 60% chance of showers later in the day. Risk of thunderstorm in the afternoon. Windy, high of 26, humidex 32. Tonight, cloudy, 60% chance of showers early this evening. Risk of a thunderstorm. Winds dying down, low of 13. Tuesday, a mix of sun and cloud. High of 24, humidex 27. Wednesday, sunny, high of 27. Currently in Pilot Mound and Carmen, it is 18 degrees, 19 degrees in Altona, and in Morden-Winkler, it is 20 degrees. Winds are coming in from the west and southwest at 16 kilometers per hour, with a relative humidity of 79%. See what's coming your way and check the live radar and your 7-day CDK electric forecast on the Pembina Valley online app.
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13: A meeting by the Canadian Federation of Agriculture held panels centered around the nation's next policy framework of agriculture. President Keith Curry says there were a lot of people interested in the future of agriculture.
14: So we had our summer board meeting in conjunction with the federal, provincial, and territorial ministers meeting. And along with that, we held a policy summit. The policy summit had five different panels on it, and the panels all built off each other, looking towards both the announcement recently by the federal government on the new food security strategy, and also the beginning conversations around the next policy framework for agriculture, seeing the current one expires in March of 2028, so it's time to start beginning to build what that next policy framework will look like. So we had over 260 registered guests there for our policy summit, and then with that, we concluded that day with a series of roundtables with the agriculture ministers actually participating, sitting at a table with everyone from the value chain, from producers through the value-added processors and retailers and et cetera.
13: Curie says around 260 guests chatted with federal, provincial, and territorial ministers. For Golden West, I'm Scott Bolton.
15: It's not the laundry. Not really. It's the moment before you leave, when something doesn't feel ready. 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
16: Coach of the U13 Altona Bisons, John Weeb, is very pleased with how his team did throughout the year and says their provincial showing was also a strong one recently.
19: My team did great. Going into this tournament, we had no idea what to expect. We didn't know how we would fit in. We went down 0-2 in the first two games, and then kids never quit, though, and we ended up winning the remaining three games that we had. So we finished 2-2 in round robin, and then played third versus third in the heat there on Sunday afternoon, and kids
16: More with John Weeb on PeminaValleyOnline.com. In the CFL, Winnipeg stormed back to defeat Ottawa 36-34 in the two-point convert overtime rules that break ties in the CFL. In the Manitoba Junior Baseball League, Pemina Valley lost to Elmwood 6-5 and trail in their series 2-1. In the Border Baseball League, Cartwright over Clearwater 10-1 to grab a 2-0 series lead, while Altona thumped Morden 14-0 to grab a 1-0 series lead there. In the Canadian Elite Basketball League, the Winnipeg Sea Bears demolished Montreal 109-80. In American Association of Professional Baseball, Winnipeg over Lake Country 5-4. And in Major League Baseball, the Toronto Blue Jays offense continues to struggle as they were shut out by the Chicago White Sox 3-0. I'm Dave Anthony.
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3: 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At least that's the perspective of Miriam.
7: But what really surprised me about the immigration, that confidence doesn't travel with you. Your experience comes with you, but your reputation doesn't. Your skills come with you, but your networking doesn't. So in many ways, I had to learn how to introduce myself all over again. Immigration itself has a very interesting way of forcing you to find your voice. You have to explain who you are, what you believe, and, you know, sometimes even why you belong in the rooms at all.
3: She also shared with us that silence will never protect you.
7: I actually have a very interesting quote. It really stayed with me. Silence will never protect you. And when you come to a new country, you discover how true that is. Because no one can advocate for you. No one can explain your beliefs, who you are, or even tell your story better than you can. So, and for me, finding my voice, it wasn't about learning how to speak louder. It was about learning that my experience, my perspectives, my expertise deserved to take up space too.
3: And we asked her for one message that she would share with other women. This is it.
7: I'm so proud living in Morden because women in leadership, they really inspire me. I know so many wonderful women who helped me to do my job, even if they are not connected, not related to what I do. And you know, if I had one thought live with women, it would be this: don't let anybody tell what you can or cannot do, because people are often speaking from their fears, from their perspectives and boundaries, not yours. I would say trust yourself enough to discover your own limits, because finding your voice is often a moment when you stop borrowing other people's opinion about who you are.
3: Morden's Miriam Sigankova joining us today for Her Voice, presented by CCAN and brought to you by Menzies ProCare. You can read more about Miriam's story by checking out the story right now on the Pembina Valley online app. We'll kick off another week of Did You Know? After this.

1951. Your hands upon the rail had held a baby plowing gun. The train you hitched a ride on held everything you owned. Freedom's calling every whistle blow.

0: So what were the options again?
1: Lobster.
0: Lobster.
1: Goldfinch or coyote.
0: I'm going to say that's lobster.
1: Good guess, Eva. Mm, I had absolutely no idea what it was. But yeah, Homarus americanus is the scientific name for the American lobster, which is located off the cool waters of the Atlantic coast of North America. One last one, true or false. The automobile manufacturer Bentley is named after its founder. True or false?
0: I'm going to say that's true.
1: You are correct. Walter Owen Bentley, and the company was founded in July 1919. Mm-hmm. And now we know, as we get going with another week on the morning show, as we head toward 8.
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1: I'm Chris Sumner, and thank you for spending time with me on Monday's morning show. This is CFAM Radio 950, July 20th. Sunshine this morning, clouds rolling in, then a good chance of an afternoon shower, risk of a thunderstorm. Breezy today out of the northwest, gusting to 60, which isn't all bad. It's going to bring us back to seasonal for daytime highs, about 26 degrees, and ushering in a much less humid air mass, at least for a couple of days. Well, after a week of filming, Hallmark's cameras have left Morton's downtown. Local actress and past Made in Manitoba guest Lindsay Ray says the experience of being a background extra in a Hallmark movie never gets old. She's appeared in about 5 Hallmark productions and says it's a lot of, quote, hurry up and wait.
5: You have to bring like a whole bunch of pieces from your wardrobe, and then you meet with wardrobe. They come over, look at everything that you brought to make sure it works well for the camera. And then you basically wait until they need you on set. And then everybody goes out. They give directions, no talking while they get everything ready. They say action, and then you have to act through that scene, whatever's happening in the background. And then you go back to the waiting room and snacks and food and all that stuff, hang out with your friends, and then wait for your next call. When I ran into the director the other day, he recognized me. I'm like, oh, that's fun. So like, it is just going to be, you know, over the top Christmas, just all the decorations, and it's going to be so great.
1: We also asked Lindsay to share an inside look at the job of being an extra. She told us she doesn't actually get to read the script.
5: They just tell you when you get there what you need to be doing, you know, whether it's buying a latte at the little kiosk or walking through the shop. They just say, you know, we're going to film from this angle. We want somebody in a red coat to walk behind. Make sure you plan your outfit really well, because you kind of want to be spotted, right? You want to have a good outfit. So it really helps that I am an avid thrifter. So my closet of winter coats is insane. Like the typical red Hallmark coat, right? I've got like the one with the fur on the hood. Green jackets, red and green. You can't go wrong with that, right? For the Hallmark films.
1: You can read more about Lindsay Ray's experience of being part of the latest Hallmark movie to be filmed in our area by checking out the story this morning on the Pembina Valley online app. CFAM 8 o'clock news with Alexander Peters coming up.

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3: I'm Chris Sumner. Thank you for being here for another morning show. It's Monday, July 20th. Expecting a sunny start to the day. Clouds rolling in. Good chance of a shower or a thunderstorm later on. Most importantly, though, temperatures getting back to seasonal and much less humidity for a couple of days. We'll check those weather details in just a few moments. Zach Drieger will be stopping in about 10 minutes from now. The FIFA World Cup is over. If you haven't heard, Spain defeated Argentina yesterday in the final 1-0 in extra time. Zach is a passionate soccer fan, has been following along through the entire tournament, and will give us his final thoughts. Right now, let's go to the newsroom. It's 8 o'clock.
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5: We're looking at a cloudy day today, 60% chance of showers later in the day with a risk of thunderstorms in the afternoon. I'm Alexander Peters, and sometimes finding your own voice is the first step to speaking up for others. This week's Her Voice feature highlights Many Hands Resource Center Executive Director Maryam Sigankova, who says immigrating to Canada forced her to find her voice. She shares her advice for women when it comes to leadership.
6: If I had one thought live with women, it would be this. Don't let anybody tell what you can or cannot do, because people are often speaking from their fears, from their perspectives and boundaries, not yours. I would say trust yourself enough to discover your own limits, because finding your voice is often a moment when you stop borrowing other people's opinion about who you are.
5: She says that her message to women is to trust in themselves rather than letting others define their limits. And the Winkler Police Service is investigating a series of theft-related incidents believed to be connected after a stolen vehicle was located in the community. Police say on July 5th, officers were advised of a suspicious vehicle parked on Berry Bay in Winkler. After querying the vehicle's license plate, police learned it had been reported stolen out of Winnipeg as a result of a carjacking. Following the discovery of the vehicle, several additional thefts were reported in Winkler, including multiple vehicle thefts, the theft of an enclosed trailer, and the theft of gasoline. Police say those incidents are believed to be related. The files remain under investigation. And Altona police are investigating reports of people checking vehicles parked outside overnight. Police Chief Dan DeFair explains.
7: We've actually obtained quite a bit of camera footage from private doorbell cameras and security cameras at people's residences. This, I guess, will be a little over a week old, and a couple of suspects have been identified, and we are continuing with the investigation.
5: DeFair says police do not yet know how many vehicles have been targeted, but these types of incidents can involve multiple attempts in a short period of time. Anyone with security or camera footage is encouraged to contact Altona Police. Get the news of the day conveniently delivered to your email inbox and subscribe to the Daily News on Pembina Valley Online.
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5: Cloudy today, 60% chance of showers later in the day, risk of a thunderstorm in the afternoon, windy, high of 26, humidex 32. Tonight, cloudy, 60% chance of showers early this evening, risk of a thunderstorm, winds dying down, low of 13. Tuesday, a mix of sun and cloud, high of 24, Humidex 27. Wednesday, sunny, high of 27. Currently in Pilot Mound and Carmen, it is 20 degrees at 19 degrees in Altona, Morden, and Winkler. And in Pilot Mound, it is 18 degrees. Winds are coming in from the west at 17 kilometers per hour with a relative humidity of 75%. 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

0: You. Every gift, that was Quinn Throness. Good morning. I'm Eva Hyde. It is 19 minutes past 8 o'clock here on your Monday morning. And, you know, we're probably getting close to the end of the strawberry picking season. But I do know that at this point, that means more fresh vegetables are on the way. And this is when the farmers markets suddenly have just a variety of things to offer. And I know cucumbers, that is one thing that we're going to be starting to see now. I just love stopping at a farmer's market every week. There's always something different. And right now I'm thinking ahead to my winter soup. So I'm stockpiling all the fresh herbs like summer savory, dill, and parsley, building up that winter stash for my Zama borscht and green bean soups. And lately I've been picking up some baking as well. There's been sourdough bread, cinnamon rolls, and homemade donuts, and a favorite, rhubarb pie, that everyone is so happy when I come home with one of those. So even if the strawberries are winding down for this year, there is still so much great local produce and homemade goodies for you to find at the local farmers market. And definitely I would encourage you to get out there and see what your local market has to offer. Well, I know that a lot of us are back to regular routine this morning after such a beautiful weekend, and maybe a few of us showing a little extra color from being outside. We do have some showers in the forecast today, and we're going to get to those details coming up.
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5: 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It is Manitoba Sunflower Festival week in Altona. The event's kicking off Thursday night, then all day Friday, Saturday, and Sunday, with the Queen Quest crowning at Altona Park on the main stage Saturday night. Now, as part of the event, Altona's sister city, Emerald Australia, their Central Highlands Easter Sunflower Queen and Junior Princess are in town this week. In fact, Sophie McKenzie, the Queen, and Leanna Nielsen, the Junior Princess, are going to be coming for a tour this morning at CFAM, which means, of course, I'll have a little conversation with them and share that with you on tomorrow's morning show. Be listening. Okay, forecast for the next couple of days, a little more comfortable is how I would describe it. Sunshine this morning as increasing cloud rolls in. Good chance of a shower or thunderstorm this afternoon. Wind gusting out of the northwest later today at 60 and a high of 26. Cloudy tonight, good chance of showers this evening, risk of a thunderstorm, then clearing overnight, still breezy, and a low of 13. Mainly sunny Tuesday, high 24. Wednesday, sunny 27. Thursday, sunny and a high of 30 degrees. 21 this hour in Winkler, Morden, Altona, Gretna, and Winnipeg. Carmen, 20. 19 in Pilot Mound. Wind for the west at 20, gusting to 31. Relative humidity is 75%. Stay one step ahead of the weather with the CDK Electric forecast on the Pembina Valley online app.
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9: Coach of the U13 Altona Bisons, John Weeb, is very pleased with how his team did throughout the year and says their provincial showing was also a strong one recently.
10: My team did great. We, going into this tournament, we had no idea what to expect. We didn't know how we would fit in. We went down 0-2 in the first two games, and then kids never quit, though. And we ended up winning the remaining three games that we had. So we finished 2-2 in round robin and then played third versus third in the heat there on Sunday afternoon. And good season there.
9: More with John Weeb on PeminaValleyOnline.com. In the CFL, Winnipeg stormed back to defeat Ottawa 36-34 in the two-point convert overtime rules that break ties in the CFL. In the Manitoba Junior Baseball League, Pemina Valley lost to Elmwood 6-5 and trail in their series 2-1. In the Border Baseball League, Cartwright over Clearwater 10-1 to grab a 2-0 series lead, while Altona thumped Morden 14-0 to grab a 1-0 series lead there. In the Canadian Elite Basketball League, the Winnipeg Sea Bears demolished Montreal 109-80. In American Association of Professional Baseball, Winnipeg over Lake Country 5-4. And in Major League Baseball, the Toronto Blue Jays offense continues to struggle as they were shut out by the Chicago White Sox 3-0. I'm Dave Anthony.
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5: Monday, July 20th. Thank you for listening to The Morning Show. I'm Chris Sumner. Another Lawn and Garden Journal with host Carla Hersina came and went Saturday morning with more of you calling in to ask questions, including one from Diane, who had an update for Carla about a conversation they had during a Lawn and Garden Journal program last year. I'll share the conversation in 10 minutes right now, 8:30.
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18: Looking at a cloudy day today, 60% chance of showers later in the day, risk of thunderstorm in the afternoon. I'm Alexander Peters, and tickets are now available for the Morden Corn and Apple Festival's annual 50-50 raffle. Festival Chair Nathan Knight says the fundraiser helps support the province's largest street festival alongside community, sponsor, and government support.
19: Our expenses have drastically increased over the past number of years, and we're having to try and do the same with less. And sometimes things get cut, and we hear about it, and people aren't happy about it. We don't want to do it, but there's just no choice. So we're always trying to find ways to increase our revenue so we can keep the, we would love to grow the festival, but at least maintain what we're already doing. And that is one way you can help. And maybe last year's winner won $25,000.
18: He says the goal is to help keep the festival free for everyone to enjoy. The Morden Corn and Apple Festival takes place August 28th to 30th. And the Winkler Police Service is investigating a series of theft-related incidents believed to be connected after a stolen vehicle was located in the community. Police say on July 5th, officers were advised of a suspicious vehicle parked on Berry Bay in Winkler. After querying the vehicle's license plate, police learned it had been reported stolen out of Winnipeg as a result of a carjacking. Following the discovery of the vehicle, several additional thefts were reported in Winkler, including multiple vehicle thefts, the theft of an enclosed trailer, and the theft of gasoline. Police say those incidents are believed to be related. The files remain under investigation. And Plum Coulee Plum Fest is introducing a new cash calendar fundraiser to help cover rising festival costs. Board member June Letkeman says the idea came after organizers found themselves looking for new ways to raise money.
20: We need to raise funds for Plum Fest because everything is so very expensive, and we find that we are a bit short of funds. We needed kind of a new idea, and I saw this when I was visiting in Toulon, and they use it for their museum, and I thought, well, it'll work for Plum Fest too. They're selling like hotcakes.
18: The $10 calendars offer 33 chances to win cash, with all draws taking place during Plum Fest on August 16th. Find out how to get your cash calendar today on Pembina Valley Online. And while you're there, be sure to subscribe to the daily newsletter to receive it directly into your inbox.
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18: Cloudy today, 60% chance of showers later in the day, risk of a thunderstorm in the afternoon, windy, high of 26, humidex 32. Tonight, cloudy, 60% chance of showers early this evening, risk of a thunderstorm, winds dying down, low of 13. Tuesday, a mix of sun and cloud, high of 24, humidex 27. Wednesday, sunny, high of 27. Currently in Pilot Mound and Carmen, it is 20 degrees at 19 degrees in Altona, Morden, and Winkler. And in Pilot Mound, it is 18 degrees. Winds are coming in from the west at 17 kilometers per hour with a relative humidity of 75%. See what's coming your way and check the live radar and your 7-day CDK electric forecast on the Pembina Valley online app.

0: That was the Tenors and their version of the iconic song written and performed by Leonard Cohen, Hallelujah. It's Monday, July 20th. Welcome to the morning show. Seeing sunshine this morning, but cloud cover is rolling in across southern Manitoba as we look at a good chance of a shower and the risk of a thunderstorm this afternoon. Gusty northwesterly winds today as well, up to 60 clicks, high of 26 expected. Well, another Lawn and Garden Journal with host Carla Hersina came and went Saturday morning with more of you calling in to ask questions, including this one from Diane, who had an update for Carla about a conversation they had a Lawn and Garden Journal last year.
1: I called you about our rose garden that had a terrible infestation of rose rosetta disease, and we dug out 103 roses. The 50-some that are still are lovely. Some are popping up where we dug them out last year. We have some growth of roses in the middle of lilies and in the middle of hostas. Some of them look perfectly healthy. The occasional one looks diseased, and we're digging down and getting those out. As you can imagine, we couldn't get all of the roots from 15 years of growth.
2: Oh, wow.
1: So my question for you, Carla, is, are those roses that look healthy, are they going to be okay, or is that a wild root stock that they're on?
3: Well, that could be one or the other. I would probably say if it's coming from the root, that's going to be more, it's not going to be the graft, because some roses are grafted, right, onto the top portions of them.
1: Exactly.
3: So it's going to be, I'm going to just say it's going to be a mystery of what you get. If you're digging out some of the ones that are bad, that's a good thing. Get rid of them. As soon as you start to see that they're diseased, lift them and remove. Some of the other ones, if you see if they're smaller and they're growing in between other things that really isn't going to maybe suit your design or your change of where you wanted the garden to go, you have the perfect opportunity to dig those up and grow them in a pot. You can manage them in a container. It'd be just like harvesting and replanting. So lift up them when they're smaller, put them into a 1 or 2 gallon pot or a 1 gallon pot, and let them mature. Because A, if you see that they're going to be diseased in the pot, then they're away from all your other garden. They'll mature, you'll see what flower color they are, and if it stays clean, you have perfect opportunity to regenerate that beautiful rose garden.
1: Perfect. It actually looks really, really nice with the perennials among it, and we have enough roses that there's still color, and the blooms have been so prolific this year. It's a great idea. I never thought of that.
0: 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Time now for temperatures across Canada. 14 in Victoria, 17 in Vancouver, 11 degrees in Prince George, 16 this morning in Edmonton, 14 in Calgary, Saskatoon and Regina, 17. Partly cloudy in Winnipeg, 21, Thunder Bay, 19, also 19 in Toronto, Montreal and Quebec City and Ottawa. 18 this hour in Fredericton, Charlottetown and Halifax, St. John's, 19 degrees. Sunny and 11 in Whitehorse, Yellowknife, 18, cloudy and 6 in Iqaluit. That's a look at temperatures across Canada. Your forecast on the way.
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0: Seasonal and less humidity for the next couple of days. Sunshine this morning with increasing cloud. Good chance of showers or a thunderstorm this afternoon. Gusterly northwesterly wind up to 60 clicks later today, high 26. Cloudy tonight, good chance of an early evening shower, risk of a thunderstorm, then clearing. Still breezy, overnight low 13. Mainly sunny Tuesday, high 24. And then warming for the weekend, Wednesday sunshine, 27, sunny and 30 on Thursday. 21 this hour in Winkler, Morden, Altona, Gretna, and Winnipeg. 20 in Carmen, Pilot Mound 19. Wind from the west at 20, gusting to 31. Relative humidity is 75%. Sunshine, rain, or wind today? Find out with the CDK Electric forecast on the Pembina Valley online app.
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0: Anniversary album time on Monday's morning show. We open to the page of July 20th and have happy anniversary to Dean and Jenna Bartley, also Brad and Jennifer Beard. And to all the couples celebrating today, your special song coming from Canadian singer Heather Rankin, Valentine.

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2: Hi, I'm Pete Smith. On Compass Point today, Bob Cretney focuses on miracles. John 20, verse 30. Jesus did many other signs. Skeptics claim that miracles break the laws of nature. They're right. However, if we can accept that there is a God who made science and its natural laws, then we can also acknowledge that such a God is able to exert his power over any part of creation to bring about what we call a miracle, that Jesus also called a sign. What purpose do these miracles or signs serve? As we learn in John 20, verse 31, that you may believe that Jesus is the Christ, the Son of God, and that believing you may have life in his name. Join us this coming Sunday at 4 p.m. in the K.R. Bachman Park in Steinbach for our last Preach in the Park. See you soon. God bless.
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6: We're looking at a cloudy day today, 60% chance of showers later in the day with risk of thunderstorm. I'm Alexander Peters, and moving to a new country taught Miriam Zagankova an unexpected lesson about confidence. The Many Hands Resource Center Executive Director is this week's Her Voice feature and says that while her experience came with her from Kazakhstan, her reputation did not.
7: 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Your experience comes with you, but your reputation doesn't. 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So in many ways, I had to learn how to introduce myself all over again. Immigration itself has a very interesting way of forcing you to find your voice.
6: To nominate a woman for Her Voice, which celebrates leadership, innovation, and heart of women who have impacted the Pembina Valley, visit Pembina Valley online. And Plum Coulee is getting ready for another Plum Fest set for August 14th through 16th. New this year is a cash calendar fundraiser to help cover rising festival costs. Board member June Letkeman tells us more.
8: Well, you can win money every day. 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We printed 300.
9: Okay.
8: So, and there's 33 chances to win on the calendar.
6: The $10 calendars offer 33 chances to win cash leading up to Plum Fest, with all draws taking place during the festival on August 16th. And Altona police are reminding residents to lock their vehicles and remove valuables after reports of people checking parked vehicles overnight. Police Chief Dan DeFaire says the motivation is usually simple.
10: Generally, quick cash. Either the spare change, you know, that people leave in the console or the ashtray, or items that can be sold off. You know, some people leave wallets in their vehicle. So quick cash or anything that can be turned into quick cash.
6: DeFaire says the best prevention is to make sure vehicles are locked and valuables are not left inside, especially when they can be seen. Residents who notice suspicious activity or have relevant camera footage are asked to contact Altona Police. There's a lot happening in our community, and you won't miss anything when you subscribe to the Daily News on Pembina Valley Online.
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6: Cloudy today, 60% chance of showers later in the day, risk of thunderstorms, windy, high of 26, humidex 32. Tonight, cloudy, 60% chance of showers early this evening, risk of a thunderstorm, winds dying down, low of 13. Tuesday, a mix of sun and cloud, high of 24, humidex 27. Wednesday, sunny, high of 27. Currently in Pilot Mound, it is 19 degrees, 20 degrees in Carmen, and in Warden Winkler and Altona, it is 21 degrees. Winds are coming in from the west at 20 kilometers per hour, gusting to 31, with a relative humidity of 75%. See what's coming your way and check the live radar and your 7-day CDK Electric forecast on the Pembina Valley online app.
5: It's Monday, July 20th. Time for this morning's funeral announcements. Henry Clausen, 43 of Altona, formerly of Rosenfeld, passed away Friday, July 10th at his residence. He is survived by his wife, Lisa, one daughter, six sons, five sisters, six brothers, and their families. He was predeceased by his parents, Peter and Agonitha Clausen, and one son in infancy. The funeral service for Henry Clausen will be held today, 2 p.m. at Rhineland Mennonite Church, with burial at Schoenthal Cemetery. Viewing will be at the church prior to the service. Donations may be made to assist the family with funeral expenses. Arrangements by Weeb Funeral Home, Altona. Agatha Siemens, 93 of Winnipeg, passed away Tuesday, July 14th at Selkirk. She is survived by three children, three stepchildren, two brothers, and their families. She was predeceased by her husband, Dave, two sons, one stepdaughter, one stepson, one granddaughter, one daughter-in-law, and one sister. The funeral service for Agatha Siemens will be held today, 12 noon, at Springs Church on Lajimodiere Boulevard, with burial at Dundas Cemetery. 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

0: A duet of past Made in Manitoba guests, piano player Lorne Hebert, of course, violinist and vocalist Rosemary Siemens. That was Gentle Shepherd on Monday's morning show. Well, this season in the CFL, there are a number of Sunday evening games. One was last night with a 6 p.m. kickoff in Ottawa with the Winnipeg Blue Bombers taking on the Rough Riders. Now, you may not be aware, but the CFL made some slight tweaks to its overtime rules that began this season. The reason being is the league didn't want any more ties. They wanted a winner. So how overtime works in the CFL now is there are two mini games, and that is when each side, each team gets the opportunity to play offense twice. If that doesn't decide anything, then it goes to alternating two-point converts until one team gets a convert and the other does not. And that's as far as it went last night between the Bombers and the Rough Riders. And it ended up with the Bombers knocking down a two-point convert attempt of QB Jake Mayer into the end zone and the Bombers securing the win. And I really enjoyed that being kind of the sudden death, if you will, because it brought a level of intensity and tenseness to, wow, they've really got to pull this off. And for any CFL fans, you know that when it comes to two-point converts, that is not a given in this league. So I would give the new overtime rules thumbs up. If you saw the game last night, I would be interested to know what you think. I'll look at the forecast. Cooler and less humid for the next couple of days, but warming up for the weekend. Stick around.
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0: Seasonal and less humidity for the next couple of days. Sunshine this morning with increasing cloud. Good chance of showers or a thunderstorm this afternoon. Gusterly northwesterly wind up to 60 clicks later today, high 26. Cloudy tonight, good chance of an early evening shower. Risk of a thunderstorm, then clearing. Still breezy, overnight low 13. Mainly sunny Tuesday, high 24. And then warming for the weekend. Wednesday, sunshine, 27, sunny and 30 on Thursday. 21 this hour in Winkler, Morden, Altona, Gretna, and Winnipeg. 20 in Carmen, Pilot Mound 19. Wind from the west at 20, gusting to 31. Relative humidity is 75%. Sunshine, rain, or wind today? Find out with the CDK Electric forecast on the Pembina Valley online app.

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4: And we've come to the end of the first morning show of the week. I appreciate you taking some time to join me on this Monday, July 20th. Consider this your invitation to drop in tomorrow morning. We get started at 6 a.m. Back to the Bible Canada with Dr. John Neufeld coming up in just a moment or two. Our final song from Tom Jackson, Life's Railway to Heaven.

0: And good morning. This is CFAM Radio 950, Monday, July 20th. And as summer continues, so does our weekly showcase of women making positive impacts and leading change in our community. We call it Her Voice. And on the morning show today, we showcase the work of Miriam Sigankova, Many Hands Resource Center Executive Director. I'll share some of the conversation we had with Miriam in about 15 minutes. Right now, 10 o'clock.
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2: Welcome to Monday. I'm Alexander Peters. Plum Coulee's Plum Fest returns August 14th through 16th, and organizers say community support is what makes the event possible. Board member June Letkeman says local businesses, volunteers, and residents continue to keep the festival going.
3: It means everything because we would not have Plum Fest if it wasn't for our supporters and our the businesses that support us and the local people, everything.
2: Plum Fest features live entertainment, family activities, the duck race, and new this year, a cash calendar fundraiser to help cover rising festival costs. Leading as a newcomer woman has come with unique challenges for Many Hands Resource Center Executive Director Miriam Sigankova. This week's Her Voice feature shares her faced assumptions about her leadership and chose to respond by building relationships and letting her work speak for itself.
4: I actually have a very interesting quote. It really stayed with me. Silence will never protect you. And when you come to a new country, you discover how true that is. Because no one can advocate for you. No one can explain your beliefs, who you are, or even tell your story better than you can. So, and for me, finding my voice, it wasn't about learning how to speak louder. It was about learning that my experience, my perspectives, my expertise deserved to take up space too.
2: To nominate a woman for Her Voice, visit Pembina Valley Online or the Pembina Valley Online app. Altona police are investigating reports of people checking vehicles parked outside overnight. Thanks to private home security footage, Police Chief Dan DeFair says officers have identified a couple of suspects, but they do not yet know how many vehicles have been targeted.
5: I mean, obviously, if someone catches someone checking a car at, you know, 3 o'clock in the morning on their camera system, it's pretty safe to say that's not the only vehicle that they've tried to enter. Usually these type of crimes come with numerous vehicles being attempted, so the numbers can climb very quickly.
2: And tickets are now available for the Morden Corn and Apple Festival's annual 50-50 raffle. Festival Chair Nathan Knight says the fundraiser helps support the province's largest street festival alongside community, sponsor, and government support.
6: Our expenses have drastically increased over the past number of years, and we're having to try and do the same with less. And sometimes things get cut. And we hear about it and people aren't happy about it. We don't want to do it, but there's just no choice. So we're always trying to find ways to increase our revenue so we can keep the, we would love to grow the festival, but at least maintain what we're already doing. And that is one way you can help. And maybe last year's winner won $25,000.
2: He says the goal is to help keep the festival free for everyone to enjoy. The Morden Corn and Apple Festival takes place August 28th to 30th. If you want to stay on top of what's happening in your community, subscribe to the Daily News on Pembina Valley Online.
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2: Cloudy today, 60% chance of showers later in the day, risk of thunderstorms, windy, high of 26, humidex 32. Tonight, cloudy, 60% chance of showers early this evening, risk of a thunderstorm, winds dying down, low of 13. Tuesday, a mix of sun and cloud, high of 24, humidex 27. Wednesday, sunny, high of 27. Currently in Pilot Mound, it is 19 degrees, 20 degrees in Carmen, and in Morden, Winkler, and Altona, it is 21 degrees. Winds are coming in from the west at 20 kilometers per hour, gusting to 31, with a relative humidity of 75%. See what's coming your way and check the live radar and your 7-day CDK electric forecast on the Pembina Valley online app.
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15: Grain markets are starting the day mostly higher. November canola is up $6.10 at $800.60. September Minneapolis spring wheat is up 5 cents at $6.97 a bushel. September hard red winter wheat has gained 2 cents to $7.34.25. Chicago wheat for September is up 1 cent at $6.83.75. December corn is added 8 cents, opening at $4.75.5. While November soybeans are up 18.25 at $12.21.25. In the livestock markets, October live cattle are down $2.58 at $220.70. August feeder cattle are lower by 65 cents at $345.95. October lean hogs are moving higher, up $1.02 to $87.95. For Golden West, I'm Natasha Wiebe.

0: Ask Me to Manitoba guests, The Fretless and Madeline Roger, Caledonia. Before that, Billy Joel, Tell Her About It on CFAM Radio 950. Clouds rolling in this morning, then a good chance of showers and the risk of a thunderstorm this afternoon. Gusty northwesterly wind, highs around 26 degrees. While our summer of continuing to showcase weekly women making positive impacts and leading change in our community continued on the morning show earlier today, we call it Her Voice. It's presented by CCAN and brought to you by Menzies ProCare. And today we're shining a light on the work of Miriam Sigankova, Many Hands Resource Executive Director in Morden. We asked her what her one message would be to other women regarding finding their voice.
1: I'm so proud living in Morden because women in leadership, they really inspire me. I know so many wonderful women who helped me to do my job, even if they are not connected, not related to what I do. And you know, if I had one thought live with women, it would be this: don't let anybody tell what you can or cannot do, because people are often speaking from their fears, from their perspectives and boundaries, not yours. I would say trust yourself enough to discover your own limits, because finding your voice is often a moment when you stop borrowing other people's opinion about who you are.
0: Morden's Miriam Sigankova joining us today for Her Voice, presented by CCAN and brought to you by Menzies ProCare. You can read more of Miriam's story in Her Voice right now on the Pembina Valley online app.
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5: Cloudy today, 60% chance of showers later in the day, risk of thunderstorms, windy, high of 26, humidex 32. Tonight, cloudy, 60% chance of showers early this evening, risk of a thunderstorm, winds dying down, low of 13. Tuesday, a mix of sun and cloud, high of 24, humidex 27. Wednesday, sunny, high of 27. Currently in Pilot Mound, it is 19 degrees, 20 degrees in Carmen, and in Morden, Winkler, and Altona, it is 21 degrees. Winds are coming in from the west at 20 kilometers per hour, gusting to 31, with a relative humidity of 75%. See what's coming your way and check the live radar and your 7-day CDK Electric forecast on the Pembina Valley online app.

0: That's Amy Sky, Till You Love Somebody. Before that, Gordon Mote and This Life. Well, this past weekend wrapped up my latest week of vacation away from the studio. You can probably guess what was on my agenda. Yes, camping and yes, golfing. I was at the camper Wednesday through Sunday morning, right through the heart of that hot spell we had. Thankfully, the pool at the campground brought a break from it all. My entire friends group all had their vacation last week too, so we were able to plan a group meal one night, which was a disco with me behind the disco cooking up the chicken, peppers, and onion mix. Now, a group of us also had the chance to play a round of golf at Maplewood Golf Course in St. Pierre, which ended up with a not too bad score for me. And we wrapped it all up yesterday with some pool time at a friend's and then a quiet evening at home last night watching the Bombers game. That took the CFL's new overtime rules to the max, ultimately landing on alternating two-point converts in a Bombers win over the Ottawa Rough Riders. A look at that forecast coming up in about 10 minutes. Music on the way from Elton John and the Ennis Sisters, too.
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6: Cloudy today, 60% chance of showers later in the day. Risk of thunderstorms, windy, high of 26, humidex 32. Tonight, cloudy, 60% chance of showers early this evening. Risk of a thunderstorm, winds dying down, low of 13. Tuesday, a mix of sun and cloud, high of 24, humidex 27. Wednesday, sunny, high of 27. Currently in Pilot Mound, it is 19 degrees, 20 degrees in Carmen, and in Warden, Winkler, and Altona, it is 21 degrees. Winds are coming in from the west at 20 kilometers per hour, gusting to 31, with a relative humidity of 75%. See what's coming your way and check the live radar and your 7-day CDK Electric forecast on the Pembina Valley online app.

0: Luke Bryan, To the Moon and Back. Before that, Andy Terrio and Gonna Be Okay on Our Time Together during this middle of Monday morning. I'm Chris Sumner. Now, we had a special encore presentation of Made in Manitoba this past Saturday featuring Altona's Daggers. Now, offstage, the singer, songwriter, and music producer is known as Laura Smith. Now, in July of last year, Daggers joined us for the first time on Made in Manitoba. She's been in the music business, though, for more than 20 years. She founded and led the pop rock duo Roco Code, which released multiple albums and toured around the world. And I think the most obvious question to ask Laura was, where did that name Daggers come from? D-A-G-G-E-R-S-S.
1: Well, it just balances out the G's.
2: Because there's two G's, you put two S's.
1: And there was another Daggers. And it's kind of like when you're an artist, you want to have a persona that's almost a little bit bigger than you are. And like, I'm not a very tough person. I don't come across that way. So it's just like kind of fun to be a little more edgy than...
0: Laura Smith, known as Daggers, on stage and in the studio, will be back on Made in Manitoba tonight for the radio encore, 10:35 p.m. And keep in mind, you can listen to this episode and many past episodes by searching Made in Manitoba at podcastville.ca. Today's birthday book in just a few moments.
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1: We call it Her Voice. 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It's presented by CCAN and brought to you by Menzies Pro Care. And on the morning show earlier today, we are showcasing and continue to showcase Miriam Sigankova and the work she's doing as executive director at Many Hands Resource Center in Morden. Some of the conversation we had with Miriam in 10 minutes. Right now, 11 o'clock.
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2: We're looking at a cloudy day today, 60% chance of showers later in the day with a risk of thunderstorms in the afternoon. I'm Alexander Peters, and sometimes finding your own voice is the first step to speaking up for others. This week's Her Voice feature highlights Many Hands Resource Center Executive Director Miriam Sigankova, who says immigrating to Canada forced her to find her voice. She shares her advice for women when it comes to leadership.
3: If I had one thought live with women, it would be this. Don't let anybody tell what you can or cannot do, because people are often speaking from their fears, from their perspectives and boundaries, not yours. I would say trust yourself enough to discover your own limits, because finding your voice is often a moment when you stop borrowing other people's opinion about who you are.
2: She says that her message to women is to trust in themselves rather than letting others define their limits. And the Winkler Police Service is investigating a series of theft-related incidents believed to be connected after a stolen vehicle was located in the community. Police say on July 5th, officers were advised of a suspicious vehicle parked on Berry Bay in Winkler. After querying the vehicle's license plate, police learned it had been reported stolen out of Winnipeg as a result of a carjacking. Following the discovery of the vehicle, several additional thefts were reported in Winkler, including multiple vehicle thefts, the theft of an enclosed trailer, and the theft of gasoline. Police say those incidents are believed to be related. The files remain under investigation. And Altona police are investigating reports of people checking vehicles parked outside overnight. Police Chief Dan DeFair explains.
4: We've actually obtained quite a bit of camera footage from private, I guess, doorbell cameras and security cameras at people's residences. This, I guess, would be a little over a week old, and a couple of suspects have been identified, and we are continuing with the investigation.
2: DeFair says police do not yet know how many vehicles have been targeted, but these types of incidents can involve multiple attempts in a short period of time. Anyone with security or camera footage is encouraged to contact Altona Police. Get the news of the day conveniently delivered to your email inbox and subscribe to the Daily News on Pembina Valley Online.
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2: Cloudy today, 60% chance of showers later in the day, risk of thunderstorms, windy, high of 26, humidex 32. Tonight, cloudy, 60% chance of showers early this evening, risk of a thunderstorm, winds dying down, low of 13. Tuesday, a mix of sun and cloud, high of 24, humidex 27. Wednesday, sunny, high of 27. Currently in Pilot Mound, it is 19 degrees, 22 degrees in Carmen and Altona, and in Morden-Winkler, it is 23 degrees. Winds are coming in from the west and northwest at 32 kilometers per hour, gusting to 48, with a relative humidity of 73%. See what's coming your way and check the live radar and your 7-day CDK electric forecast on the Pembina Valley online app.
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0: Mirelle Pruneau, Thankful, before that music from Michael Bublé on CFAM, Radio 950. Heading toward a cloudy afternoon with a good chance of a shower, risk of a thunderstorm, gusty northwesterly breeze, highs around 26 degrees. Her voice, presented by CCAN and brought to you by Menzies ProCare. Every Monday, we showcase another woman doing amazing work and leading change in our communities. And today, we are spotlighting Miriam Sigankova. She is the executive director of Many Hands Resource Center in Morden. Now, Miriam, like many of the folks that she helps at Many Hands, is a newcomer. And she indicated that becoming an immigrant and a newcomer, it certainly helps to find your voice.
1: But what really surprised me about the immigration, that confidence doesn't travel with you. Your experience comes with you, but your reputation doesn't. Your skills come with you, but your networking doesn't. So in many ways, I had to learn how to introduce myself all over again. Immigration itself has a very interesting way of forcing you to find your voice. You have to explain who you are, what you believe, and, you know, sometimes even why you belong in the rooms at all.
0: And you can read more about Miriam Sigankova's story right now on the Pembina Valley online app. Her voice is presented by CCAN and brought to you by Menzies ProCare.
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9: Cloudy today, 60% chance of showers later in the day, risk of thunderstorms, windy, high of 26, humidex 32. Tonight, cloudy, 60% chance of showers early this evening, risk of a thunderstorm, winds dying down, low of 13. Tuesday, a mix of sun and cloud, high of 24, humidex 27. Wednesday, sunny, high of 27. Currently in Pilot Mound, it is 19 degrees, 22 degrees in Carmen and Eltona, and in Morden-Winkler, it is 23 degrees. Winds are coming in from the west and northwest at 32 kilometers per hour, gusting to 48, with a relative humidity of 73%. See what's coming your way and check the live radar and your 7-day CDK electric forecast on the Pembina Valley online app.
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0: Canadian group Glass Tiger, My Song. Before that, Brian Dirksen, A Love That Doesn't Fade, and Paul McCartney, Put It There. Well, it was yet another hot and humid July weekend, highs into the 30s Saturday and Sunday, feeling like the mid to upper 40s at times. A much-deserved break is in the forecast today as a cold front sweeps through, winds turn northwesterly, we see temperatures closer to seasonal, and much less humidity as that northwesterly flow brings in a less humid air mass, at least for today and tomorrow. But the reprieve from the muggy conditions won't last long. Southwesterly flow returns to the region Wednesday into Thursday. Upper level ridging also returns. That again means the jet stream is to our north and warm, humid air from the southern U.S. works our way. The long range forecast models indicating a return to daytime highs of 30 or warmer for the coming weekend, with again feeling like the low 40s. Now, if the forecast holds, it's possible we could see heat warnings in place by the weekend. As for rain, not a lot to note at this point after today. Once that ridging is in place later this week, it will keep things quiet on the storm side of the forecast. But with that said, daytime heating along with the sheer amount of moisture around southern Manitoba could lead to those classic summer pop-up thunderstorms at times. In fact, Saturday afternoon, parts of southeastern Manitoba saw exactly that. So that's your in-depth look at what's to come, what's happening in the next few days, weather-wise, after these.
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9: Cloudy today, 60% chance of showers later in the day. Risk of thunderstorms, windy, high of 26, humidex 32. Tonight, cloudy, 60% chance of showers early this evening. Risk of a thunderstorm, winds dying down, low of 13. Tuesday, a mix of sun and cloud, high of 24, humidex 27. Wednesday, sunny, high of 27. Currently in Pilot Mound, it is 19 degrees, 22 degrees in Carmen and Altona, and in Morden-Winkler, it is 23 degrees. Winds are coming in from the west and northwest at 32 kilometers per hour, gusting to 48, with a relative humidity of 73%. See what's coming your way and check the live radar and your 7-day CDK electric forecast on the Pembina Valley online app.
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0: This is the Manitoba Farm Journal with agricultural news and market information from across the province and country. 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
1: Looking at a cloudy day today, 60% chance of showers later in the day, risk of thunderstorm in the afternoon. I'm Alexander Peters, and tickets are now available for the Morden Corn and Apple Festival's annual 50-50 raffle. Festival Chair Nathan Knight says the fundraiser helps support the province's largest street festival alongside community, sponsor, and government support.
2: Our expenses have drastically increased over the past number of years, and we're having to try and do the same with less. And sometimes things get cut, and we hear about it, and people aren't happy about it. We don't want to do it, but there's just no choice. So we're always trying to find ways to increase our revenue so we can keep the... we would love to grow the festival, but at least maintain what we're already doing, and that is one way you can help, and maybe last year's winner won $25,000.
1: He says the goal is to help keep the festival free for everyone to enjoy. The Morden Corn and Apple Festival takes place August 28th to 30th. And the Winkler Police Service is investigating a series of theft-related incidents believed to be connected after a stolen vehicle was located in the community. Police say on July 5th, officers were advised of a suspicious vehicle parked on Berry Bay in Winkler. After querying the vehicle's license plate, police learned it had been reported stolen out of Winnipeg as a result of a carjacking. Following the discovery of the vehicle, several additional thefts were reported in Winkler, including multiple vehicle thefts, the theft of an enclosed trailer, and the theft of gasoline. Police say those incidents are believed to be related. The files remain under investigation. And Plum Coulee Plum Fest is introducing a new cash calendar fundraiser to help cover rising festival costs. Board member June Letkeman says the idea came after organizers found themselves looking for new ways to raise money.
3: We need to raise funds for Plum Fest because everything is so very expensive, and we find that we are a bit short of funds. We needed kind of a new idea, and I saw this when I was visiting in Toulon, and they use it for their museum, and I thought, well, it'll work for Plum Fest too. They're selling like hotcakes.
1: The $10 calendars offer 33 chances to win cash, with all draws taking place during Plum Fest on August 16th. Find out how to get your cash calendar today on Pembina Valley Online. And while you're there, be sure to subscribe to the daily newsletter to receive it directly into your inbox.
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6: Good afternoon. I'm Dan St. Ives. Today, 60% chance of showers late this morning and this afternoon. Risk of a thunderstorm this afternoon. Wind west 20 kilometers per hour, gusting to 60 this morning. High of 26. Humidex is 32, UV index 3. Tonight, mainly cloudy with 60% chance of showers and risk of a thunderstorm, low 13. Tuesday, mix of sun and clouds in the afternoon, high 24, light winds. Humidex 37, UV index 8. Wednesday, sunny, high of 27. Currently, it's 22 in Altona, 23 in Morden and Winkler, 19 in Pilot Mound, and 22 in Carmen. See what's coming your way. Check the live radar in your 7-day CDK electric forecast on the Pembina Valley Online app.
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15: 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As we turn the corner of the halfway mark of 2026, the overall broad-based Bloomberg commodity index is higher by 16%. This is led mostly by the rise of energy markets, with crude oil futures up 33% and diesel higher by 133%, while natural gas has increased about 10%. In the grain markets, canola is up almost 30%, soybeans higher by 13%, Chicago and Kansas wheat are up around 30% each, but Minneapolis hard red spring wheat only 12% higher. Meanwhile, oats have increased around 10%, but corn is basically unchanged. Turning to the livestock markets, feeder and full-weight live cattle, as well as lean hog futures, are all basically unchanged so far. Bottom line, with prices still high in grain and livestock markets, now is a good time to review your sales and marketing. 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
19: Taking a look at your market, starting with canola at ICE Futures Canada. The November contract is up $16.40 at $810.90 per ton. The January contract is up $15.80 at $819.60. At the Minneapolis Grain Exchange, hard red spring wheat for September up a cent at $6.93 per bushel. December wheat up 2 cents at $7.18. At the Chicago Board of Trade, corn for September up 7 cents at $4.52 per bushel. December corn up 8 cents at $4.75. August soybeans up 27 cents at $12.31 per bushel. September soybeans up 27 cents as well at $12.21. Oats for September up 9 cents at $3.51 per bushel. December oats up 8 cents at $3.57. On the livestock markets at the CME, lean hogs for August down 38 cents at $101.28 per hundredweight. October hog contract down 20 cents at $87.75. Live cattle for August up $1.85 at $226.28. And October cattle up $2.15 at $222.85. Per hundredweight.
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1: At a recent meeting in Halifax, the Canadian Federation of Agriculture discussed how the federal government can support farmers. President Keith Curry says the ideal support comes from multiple sources.
2: One of the big themes that continues to come out of that is this whole of government approach that we're talking about for the new policy framework. You know, not so much for the government, but certainly around the national food security strategy. We can't just put the onus on agriculture and Agri-Food Canada, but we really need other ministries. There's a big infrastructure component to it, so certainly the Ministry of Infrastructure needs to be there. ICED needs to be there. Trade is certainly a big part of this. So, you know, all things involved with trade, we need to have the GAC there and different ministries involved that way. Finance is going to have to play a big part in that. Transportation is going to play a big part of that. AI will play a big part. So that whole of government approach is certainly going to be necessary going forward. With respect...
1: The event also saw the announcement of $3.5 billion over 10 years for national farm food security. For Golden West, I'm Scott Bolton.
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5: Good afternoon, I'm Dan St. Ives. Today, 60% chance of showers late this morning and this afternoon. Risk of a thunderstorm this afternoon. Wind west 20 kilometers per hour, gusting to 60 this morning. High of 26. Humidex is 32, UV index 3. Tonight, mainly cloudy with 60% chance of showers and risk of a thunderstorm, low 13. Tuesday, mix of sun and clouds in the afternoon, high 24, light winds, humidex 37, UV index 8. Wednesday, sunny, high of 27. Currently, it's 22 in Altona, 23 in Morden and Winkler, 19 in Pilot Mound, and 22 in Carmen. See what's coming your way. Check the live radar and your 7-day CDK electric forecast on the Pembina Valley online app.
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1: The Canadian Federation of Agriculture recently held a meeting with a number of panels, coinciding with the national, provincial, and territorial ag ministers meeting in Halifax. At the event discussions, national ag policy dominated, with producers able to talk to ministers and their representatives. CFA President Keith Curry spoke about the meetings.
2: Yeah, so we had our summer board meeting in conjunction with the federal, provincial, and territorial ministers meeting. And along with that, we held a policy summit. The policy summit had five different panels on it, and the panels all built off each other, looking towards both the announcement recently by the federal government on the new food security strategy, and also the conversations around the beginning conversations around the next policy framework for agriculture, seeing the current one expires in March of 2028. So it's time to start beginning to build what that next policy framework will look like. So we had over 260 registered guests there for our policy summit, and then that we concluded that day with a series of roundtables with the agriculture ministers actually participating, sitting at a table with both everyone from the value chain, from producers through the value-added processors and the retailers and et cetera. So it was a very, very successful meeting. We were really pleased with the outcome. We got a lot of good response back on how much everyone enjoyed the day, and then we capped it off with a reception where people actually had a chance to talk one-on-one with not just the ministers themselves, but also their respective staff. So it was a very successful week in Halifax for sure.
1: So speaking on some of those highlights, what's some of the kind of common sentiments that you heard from some of the visitors to the event?
2: Well, certainly, you know, one of the big themes that continues to come out of that is this whole of government approach that we're talking about for the new policy framework. You know, not so much whole of government, but certainly around the national food security strategy. We can't just put the onus on agriculture and Agri-Food Canada, but we really need other ministries. There's a big infrastructure component to it, so certainly the Ministry of Infrastructure needs to be there. ICED needs to be there. Trade is certainly a big part of this. So, you know, all things involved with trade, we need to have the GAC there and different ministries involved that way. Finance is going to have to play a big part in that. Transportation is going to play a big part of that. AI will play a big part. So that whole of government approach is certainly going to be necessary going forward. With respect to the national policy framework, really what we're looking to do is as we get closer to dotting the I's and crossing the T's on the next policy framework, we have to make sure that A, there's ample consultation with the producers themselves on the ground to make sure whatever comes into that policy framework really, really is applicable, that there's practical implementation on the ground. So innovation is a big part of that discussion, productivity, value-added agriculture, economic growth. But when it comes to the policy tools around business risk management, really a big emphasis was, modernize them as much as possible, but also make them more timely. Agri-stability and agri-recovery in particular, you know, if you have to wait a year to receive agri-stability money or agri-recovery money, that could be very financially stressful for producers. So how do we make those programs more reactive to the timeliness that they're needed? And so those are the kinds of conversations that we're had around the table, and we gathered all the notes from the ministers' round table that everybody took, and so we're going to summarize those and we're going to get them out to the ministers and all the participants just to make sure we captured all the thoughts of the people participating in the round table and then go from there, and that'll help base the conversations that we have going forward with all the ministers.
1: Yeah, what do you think the focuses and priorities will be going forward for the CFA and for the wider agriculture industry?
2: Well, certainly, you know, the announcement a month or so ago on, as I say, on the National Food Security Strategy over $3.5 billion over the next 10 years is a serious commitment, the biggest commitment to agriculture that the government in my time has ever made. So, how do we get hit the ground running and make sure that we get the right programming in place and implemented and off and running? Things like the announcement around money for food hubs, I think there's real opportunities there for rural Canada and rural communities, all the infrastructure that's been announced, infrastructure spending that's been announced, whether that's roads, rails, and ports, improvements, but it could also be things like improving our hydro system throughout Canada, which is old and tired and not adequate enough in a lot of places for our modern businesses, whether that's expanding natural gas lines so that there's a cheaper energy source available and or there's opportunity. Will natural gas be put back in the lines?
1: That was CFA President Keith Curry. For Golden West, I'm Scott Bolton.
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5: Good afternoon, I'm Dan St. Ives. Today, 60% chance of showers late this morning and this afternoon. Risk of a thunderstorm this afternoon. Wind west 20 kilometers per hour, gusting to 60 this morning. High of 26. Humidex is 32, UV index 3. Tonight, mainly cloudy with 60% chance of showers and risk of a thunderstorm, low 13. Tuesday, mix of sun and clouds in the afternoon, high 24, light winds, humidex 37, UV index 8. Wednesday, sunny, high of 27. Currently, it's 22 in Altona, 23 in Morden and Winkler, 19 in Pilot Mound, and 22 in Carmen. See what's coming your way. Check the live radar and your 7-day CDK electric forecast on the Pembina Valley Online app.
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12: 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In the WNBA tonight, Toronto is set to host Las Vegas, while in Major League Baseball, the Toronto Blue Jays look to get back in the win column as they welcome in the always pesky Tampa Bay Rays. I'm Dave Anthony.
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15: Taking a look at your market, starting with canola at ICE Futures Canada. The November contract is up $16.40 at $810.90 per ton. The January contract is up $15.80 at $819.60. At the Minneapolis Grain Exchange, hard red spring wheat for September up a cent at $6.93 per bushel. December wheat up 2 cents at $7.18. At the Chicago Board of Trade, corn for September up 7 cents at $4.52 per bushel. December corn up 8 cents at $4.75. August soybeans up 27 cents at $12.31 per bushel. September soybeans up 27 cents as well at $12.21. Oats for September up 9 cents at $3.51 per bushel. December oats up 8 cents at $3.57. On the livestock markets at the CME, lean hogs for August down 38 cents at $101.28 per hundredweight. October hog contract down 20 cents at $87.75. Live cattle for August up $1.85 at $226.28. And October cattle up $2.15 at $222.85. per hundredweight.
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1: At a recent meeting in Halifax, the Canadian Federation of Agriculture discussed how the federal government can support farmers. President Keith Curry says the ideal support comes from multiple sources.
2: One of the big themes that continues to come out of that is this whole of government approach that we're talking about for the new policy framework. You know, not so much full of government, but certainly around the national food security strategy. We can't just put the onus on agriculture and Agri-Food Canada, but we really need other ministries. There's a big infrastructure component to it, so certainly the Ministry of Infrastructure needs to be there. ICED needs to be there. Trade is certainly a big part of this, so you know, all things involved with trade, we need to have the GAC there and different ministries involved that way. Finance is going to have to play a big part in that. Transportation is going to play a big part of that. AI will play a big part, so that whole of government approach is certainly going to be necessary going forward. With respect,
1: the event also saw the announcement of $3.5 billion over 10 years for national farm food security. For Golden West, I'm Scott Bolton.
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1: Good afternoon. I'm Robin Weeb with your local news, streaming now through the Pembina Valley online app. A new event is aiming to celebrate the people helping grow the arts community across southern Manitoba. The inaugural Prairie Arts Committee Southern Manitoba Arts Awards will be held July 25th, a partnership between Winkler Arts and Culture and Pembina Hills Arts Council. Pembina Hills Arts Council Executive Director Anna Ishkanyan says the goal is to build a larger regional celebration of the arts.
2: So the aim is to make turn this event into an annual one.

0: It's growing. James Taylor on a Monday afternoon. It is July 20th. My name is Zach Drieger. Looking forward to spending my afternoon with you. Got to sleep in a little bit today with Chris Sumner returning to the morning show. And I am now back for the afternoon as per usual. We will look ahead to tonight's encore presentation of Made in Manitoba with Daggers, who joined us for an encore presentation Saturday afternoon. So it's the encore tonight. We will circle back to the morning show and our resident CMOS accredited weathercaster's inside scoop on what the forecast has in store for us at the start of the week. News team will keep us current on the latest local stories making headlines, and we got some wonderful music between now and 5 o'clock, including the 3 o'clock inspirational music hour, which I'm looking forward to after a weekend away. Thanks for joining me off the top. Let's get to it.
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13: Mainly cloudy today with a 60% chance of showers and a risk of a thunderstorm. Wind northwest 40 kilometers per hour gusting to 60 with a high of 26 and a humidex of 32 with a UV index of 6 or high. Tonight mainly cloudy with a 60% chance of showers early this evening and a risk of a thunderstorm. Clearing this evening with a wind northwest 40 kilometers per hour gusting to 60, diminishing to 20 late in the evening with a low of 13. Tomorrow sunny, but becoming a mix of sun and cloud in the afternoon, with a wind north 20 kilometers per hour with a high of 24, a humidex of 27, and a UV index of 8 or very high. Tomorrow night clear with a low of 12. Wednesday sunny with a high of 27, Thursday sunny with a high of 30, and Friday a mix of sun and cloud with a high of 30 degrees. Right now, it's 22 degrees in Pilot Mound. It's 23 in Carmen and 24 in Winkler, Morden, Altona, Gretna, and Winnipeg. With a wind west-northwest at 27 kilometers per hour gusting to 40, with a humidex of 30 and a relative humidity of 68%. Stay ahead of the weather with a full 7-day forecast on the CDK Electric weather page on Pembina Valley Online.

0: Good morning, beautiful Luke McMaster and Jim Berickman here on CFAM Radio 950. I'm Zach Drieger, and as summer continues, so does our weekly showcase of women making positive impacts and leading change in our community. We call it Her Voice, and it's presented by CCAN and brought to you by Menzies ProCare. Today, we shine a light on the work of Miriam Sigankova, Many Hands Resource Center Executive Director. We asked her what one message would be to other women regarding finding their voice.
1: I'm so proud living in Morden because women in leadership, they really inspire me. I know so many wonderful women who helped me to do my job, even if they are not connected, not related to what I do. And you know, if I had one thought live with women, it would be this: don't let anybody tell what you can or cannot do, because people are often speaking from their fears, from their perspectives and boundaries, not yours. I would say trust yourself enough to discover your own limits, because finding your voice is often a moment when you stop borrowing other people's opinion about who you are.
0: She has extensive experience in education and settlement services, and today she serves as the executive director of Many Hands Resource Center in Morden, where she advocates for the community. If you want the full Her Voice story featuring Miriam Sigankova, you can find the full thing on the local news page or the Her Voice page through your Pembina Valley online app.
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0: Sitting, waiting, wishing. Jack Johnson on a Monday afternoon. It is July 20th. My name is Zach Drieger. Great to be back in studio after a weekend away. And what a relaxing weekend on my end. I got up to a whole lot of nothing Friday through Sunday. My wife was in the city Friday, so I was taking it pretty easy at home. Made us a nice dinner when she did get back home. Had a nice workout, and that was kind of that for Friday. Saturday, she was back in the city to have lunch with some of her teacher friends who are also enjoying their summer break. So again, I was holding down the fort. Had a nice hot workout in the shed and outside before catching the third place playoff game in the World Cup between France and England. 10 goals in that game. 6 for England, 4 for France, so that was quite the good watch. And then yesterday, we started the day with a beautiful church service. We had our uncle and aunt join us for the first time, which was pretty cool for them to experience our home church. After that, we headed on home, and I watched the World Cup final on the couch while my wife had a nice nap. Spain beat Argentina 1-0. We'll chat more about that later this afternoon. But it was a pretty solid weekend, lots of resting and relaxing, and it was just fine with me. We got a couple busy ones coming up with the Manitoba Sunflower Festival and then taking off to Alberta for almost a week. So having a nice, relaxing one was perfect for what I was looking for.
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7: Mainly cloudy today with a 60% chance of showers and a risk of a thunderstorm. Wind northwest 40 kilometers per hour gusting to 60 with a high of 26 and a humidex of 32 with a UV index of 6 or high. Tonight mainly cloudy with a 60% chance of showers early this evening and a risk of a thunderstorm. Clearing this evening with a wind northwest 40 kilometers per hour gusting to 60, diminishing to 20 late in the evening with a low of 13. Tomorrow sunny but becoming a mix of sun and cloud in the afternoon with a wind north 20 kilometers per hour with a high of 24, a humidex of 27, and a UV index of 8 or very high. Tomorrow night clear with a low of 12. Wednesday sunny with a high of 27, Thursday sunny with a high of 30, and Friday a mix of sun and cloud with a high of 30 degrees. Right now it's 22 degrees in Pilot Mound, it's 23 in Carmen, and 24 in Winkler, Morden, Altona, Gretna, and Winnipeg. With a wind west-northwest at 27 kilometers per hour gusting to 40, with a humidex of 30 and a relative humidity of 68%. Stay ahead of the weather with the full 7-day forecast on the CDK Electric weather page on Pembina Valley Online.

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3: Grain markets finished the trading day mixed, with oilseeds posting strong gains while wheat contracts ended lower. November canola closed up $14.90 at $809.40. September Minneapolis spring wheat gained 1 cent to finish at $6.92 a bushel. September hard red winter wheat fell 7¾ cents to $7.24.5, while September Chicago wheat dropped 8¼ cents to $6.74.5. December corn added 5 cents, closing at $4.72.5, and November soybeans climbed 22 cents to finish at $12.25. In the livestock markets, October live cattle were up $2.67 at $223.38. August feeder cattle gained $6.08 to close at $352.02. And October lean hog slipped 23 cents, ending the session at $87.72. For Golden West, I'm Natasha Weeb.
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4: Good afternoon, Zach Drieger spending some of my Monday with you. It is July 20th, and in about 20 minutes, we're going to get you prepped for the encore of the encore presentation of Made in Manitoba. Daggers returned to the program Saturday afternoon, 5.05 p.m. We brought back her program from July of last year to feature her again, and again, her encore presentation coming up at 10:35 p.m. tonight. We'll get you ready for that shortly. But first, the news team is ready right now with all the latest local headlines and weather. It is 2 o'clock.
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0: The Smallest Thing from France is here on CFAM Radio 950. I'm Zach Drieger, and it's Christmas in July this week at the Stardust Drive-In in Morden. You can go and get festive with Morden Christmas Cheer on July 23rd, which is this Thursday, to watch Christmas with the Cranks at the Stardust Drive-In. 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

0: Take this hammer, Harry Manx, on a Monday afternoon, 20th of July today. My name is Zach Drieger, and it was nice to sleep in a bit this morning with morning show host Chris Sumner returning to the studio for the morning show earlier today. And during his stint from 6 to 9:30, he filled us in on what the forecast is looking like for the start of the week.
1: Well, it was yet another hot and humid July weekend, highs into the 30s, feeling like the mid to upper 40s at times. A much-deserved break is in the forecast as a cold front sweeps through today. Winds turn northwesterly, and we see temperatures land closer to seasonal for this point in the month. That northwesterly flow will also usher in a less humid air mass for today and tomorrow, but the reprieve from the muggy conditions won't last long. Southwesterly flow returns to the region Wednesday into Thursday as upper level ridging also returns. Again, that meaning the jet stream is to our north and warm, humid air from the southern U.S. works our way. Now, the long-range forecast models are indicating a return to daytime highs of 30 degrees or warmer for the coming weekend, with it again feeling like the low 40s. Now, if the forecast holds, it's possible we could see heat warnings in place by the coming weekend. As for rain, not a lot to note at this point, with that ridging once it's in place later this week, keeping things quiet on the storm side of the forecast. With that said, daytime heating along with the sheer amount of moisture around southern Manitoba right now, that could lead to those classic summer pop-up thunderstorms at times, which there were parts of southeastern Manitoba that saw those over the weekend. So that's your in-depth look at what's to come.
0: And we are going to continue the weather chat with a look at your local weather details in just a moment.
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5: Mainly cloudy today with a 60% chance of showers and a risk of a thunderstorm. Wind northwest 40 kilometers per hour gusting to 60 with a high of 26 and a humidex of 32 with a UV index of 6 or high. Tonight, mainly cloudy with a 60% chance of showers early this evening and a risk of a thunderstorm. Clearing this evening with a wind northwest 40 kilometers per hour gusting to 60, diminishing to 20 late in the evening with a low of 13. Tomorrow sunny, but becoming a mix of sun and cloud in the afternoon with a wind north 20 kilometers per hour with a high of 24, a humidex of 27, and a UV index of 8 or very high. Tomorrow night clear with a low of 12. Wednesday sunny with a high of 27, Thursday sunny with a high of 30, and Friday a mix of sun and cloud with a high of 30 degrees. Currently it's 25 degrees in Winkler, Morden, and Carmen. It's 24 in Altona, Gretna, and Winnipeg, and 23 degrees in Pilot Mound, with a wind west-northwest at 28 kilometers per hour gusting to 50, a humidex of 31, and a relative humidity of 63%. Get all your weather details on the CDK Electric Weather page on the Pembina Valley online app.
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8: So you've got the sniffling, blowing, coughing that plagues us in the winter, that nasty known as the flu. 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
9: 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This has been Living Well with Pam Smith.
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0: Good afternoon and welcome back from the weekend. It's Monday, July 20th. My name is Zach Drieger and we've arrived at my favorite part of our afternoon together. It is the 3 o'clock Inspirational Music Hour and we're diving in just on the heels of the news and the weather. Hope you can stick around.
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2: Get the news you need when you need it by downloading the Pembina Valley online app. Good afternoon. I'm Robin Weeb and here's what's making local news this hour. The Winkler Police Service is investigating a series of theft-related incidents believed to be connected after a stolen vehicle was located in the community. Alexander Peters has more on this.

0: story.
1: Police say on July 5th, officers were advised of a suspicious vehicle parked on Berry Bay in Winkler. After querying the vehicle's license plate, police learned it had been reported stolen out of Winnipeg as a result of a carjacking. Following the discovery of the vehicle, several additional thefts were reported in Winkler, including multiple vehicle thefts, the theft of an enclosed trailer, and the theft of gasoline. Police say these incidents are believed to be related. The files remain under investigation. I'm Alexander Peters.
0: Plum Coulee's Plum Fest returns August 14th through 16th, and organizers say community support is what makes the event possible. Board member June Leckeman says local businesses, volunteers, and residents continue to keep the festival going.
2: It means everything, because we would not have Plum Fest if it wasn't for our supporters and our the businesses that support us and the local people, everything.
0: Plum Fest features live entertainment, family activities, the duck race, and new this year, a cash calendar fundraiser to help cover rising festival costs. Get the full story on Pembina Valley Online or on your Pembina Valley Online app. Tickets are now available for the Morden Corn and Apple Festival's annual 50-50 raffle. Festival chair Nathan Knight says the fundraiser helps support the province's largest street festival alongside community, sponsors, and government support.
3: Our expenses have drastically increased over the past number of years, and we're having to try and do the same with less. And sometimes things get cut, and we hear about it, and people aren't happy about it. We don't want to do it, but there's just no choice. So we're always trying to find ways to increase our revenue so we can keep the... we would love to grow the festival, but at least maintain what we're already doing. And that is one way you can help. And maybe last year's winner won $25,000.
0: He says the goal is to keep the festival free for everyone to enjoy. The Morden Corn and Apple Festival takes place August 28th to 30th. When news breaks, you'll be the first to know with the Pembina Valley Online app. Here is your Golden West Radio Money Scope. The TSX is down 262. The Dow Jones is down 333. The NASDAQ is up 15. And the Canadian dollar is down 21 one-hundredths, trading at 71.1 cents. U.S.
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0: Mainly cloudy today with a 60% chance of showers and a risk of a thunderstorm. Wind northwest 40 kilometers per hour gusting to 60 with a high of 26 and a humidex of 32 with a UV index of 6 or high. Tonight, mainly cloudy with a 60% chance of showers early this evening and a risk of a thunderstorm. Clearing this evening with a wind northwest 40 kilometers per hour gusting to 60, diminishing to 20 late in the evening with a low of 13. Tomorrow, sunny, but becoming a mix of sun and cloud in the afternoon with a wind north 20 kilometers per hour with a high of 24, a humidex of 27, and a UV index of 8 or very high. Tomorrow night, clear with a low of 12. Wednesday, sunny with a high of 27, Thursday, sunny with a high of 30, and Friday, a mix of sun and cloud with a high of 30 degrees. Right now, it's 26 degrees in Altona, Gretna, Winkler, and Morden. It's 25 in Carmen and Winnipeg, and 24 in Pilot Mound. The wind northwest at 29 kilometers per hour, gusting to 42, a humidex of 31, and a relative humidity of 60%. Check the local weather radar map anytime on CDK Electric Weather Page on Pembina Valley Online.
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0: Mid Southern Manitoba Arts Awards. Anna Ishkanyan, Executive Director for the Pembina Hills Arts Council, says working together will create more opportunities for the arts community.
1: If we can cooperate and build that together, at smaller arts organizations, all of us has the same challenges, like small limited resources, human capacity. But if we come together and do something together and share the resources, share the opportunities, share funding, why not? We can do much more together. So the aim is bringing everyone together and show the communities we live in how arts is important.
0: The event is open to the public and will include art demonstrations, a reception, and the awards presentation on July 25th. Altona police are reminding residents to lock their vehicles and remove valuables after reports of people checking parked vehicles overnight. Police Chief Dan DeFair says the motivation is usually simple.
2: Generally, quick cash. Either the spare change, you know, that people leave in the console or the ashtray, or items that can be sold off. You know, some people leave wallets in their vehicle. So quick cash or anything that can be turned into quick cash.
0: DeFair says the best prevention is to make sure vehicles are locked and valuables are not left inside, especially where they can be seen. Residents who notice suspicious activity or who have relevant camera footage are asked to contact Altona Police. Want the day's top local stories sent straight to you? Subscribe to the Daily News at Pembina Valley Online. 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The TSX is down 304, the Dow Jones is down 307, the NASDAQ is down 12, and the Canadian dollar is down 24 one-hundredths, trading at 71.1 cents. U.S.
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0: Tonight, mainly cloudy with a 60% chance of showers early this evening with a risk of a thunderstorm. Clearing near midnight with a wind northwest, 30 kilometers per hour gusting to 50, except gusting to 80 in thunderstorms early this evening with a low of 13. Tuesday, sunny, becoming a mix of sun and cloud in the afternoon with a wind north 20 kilometers per hour with a high of 24, a humidex of 27, and a UV index of 8 or very high. Tuesday night, partly cloudy, becoming clear late in the evening with a wind north 20 kilometers per hour, becoming light late in the evening with a low of 12. Wednesday, sunny with a high of 28, Thursday, sunny with a high of 30, and Friday, sunny with a high of 29 degrees. Currently, it's 27 degrees in Gretna and Altona. It's 26 in Morden and Winkler, 25 in Carmen and Pilot Mound, and 20 degrees in Winnipeg, with wind northwest at 24 kilometers per hour gusting to 48, a humidex of 32, and a relative humidity of 59%. Find the full 7-day forecast with CDK Electric Local Weather on the Pembina Valley Online app.
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0: When Love Meets Dust, Alana Lewandowski here on CFAM Radio 950. I'm Zach Drieger, and we had some special guests join us in the studio this morning. The Australian royalty coming to the 2026 Manitoba Sunflower Festival. They flew in a couple of days ago, did their tour with Chris Sumner and their interview as well, which tells me Manitoba Sunflower Festival cannot be too far away. It's coming up this weekend. They got some great main stage entertainment like Brothers Keep, The Bromantics, past Made in Manitoba guest Silas Presley, and more. All the wonderful Sunday events like a worship service, free swimming, free FOSPA. Saturday, they got the Vertical Adventures Climbing Wall, Al Simmons Family Show, which is always a blast. Of course, the Bouncerama Inflatables, Prairie Exotics, Inflatable Mini Golf, which looks pretty cool. Axe throwing has been a favorite over the last few years. The Petting Zoo. They got the Pancake Breakfast, the Giant Parade. New this year, helicopter tours, which is pretty cool. $60 cash gets you a tour in a helicopter. Gallery in the Park will be running all weekend. There is tons of fun. The Movie in the Park on Thursday, the Fire Department Family Fun Day. Full list of events and all the fun you need to know, including the 50-50 raffle as well. Everything on the Manitoba Sunflower Festival website or the Manitoba Sunflower Festival Facebook page. Our conversation with events coordinator Brittany Winkler will be hitting PeminaValleyOnline.com on Wednesday.
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0: Fine as fine can be. Gordon Lightfoot on a Monday afternoon. It's the 20th of July. My name is Zach Drieger. And coming up in just a moment, we'll get you a fresh look at your forecast details for the start of the work week. Shortly after that, birthday wishes on the way.
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8: Tonight, mainly cloudy with a 60% chance of showers early this evening with a risk of a thunderstorm. Clearing near midnight with a wind northwest, 30 kilometers per hour gusting to 50, except gusting to 80 in thunderstorms early this evening with a low of 13. Tuesday, sunny, becoming a mix of sun and cloud in the afternoon with a wind north 20 kilometers per hour with a high of 24, a humidex of 27, and a UV index of 8 or very high. Tuesday night, partly cloudy, becoming clear late in the evening with a wind north 20 kilometers per hour, becoming light late in the evening with a low of 12. Wednesday, sunny with a high of 28. Thursday, sunny with a high of 30. And Friday, sunny with a high of 29 degrees. Currently, it's 27 degrees in Gretna and Altona. It's 26 in Morden and Winkler, 25 in Carmen and Pilot Mound, and 20 degrees in Winnipeg, with the wind northwest at 24 kilometers per hour gusting to 48, a humidex of 32, and a relative humidity of 59%. Find the full 7-day forecast with CDK Electric Local Weather on the Pembina Valley Online app.
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0: It is time for the first birthday book of the week on this Monday afternoon. It's July 20th, and unfortunately, our page looks pretty empty today. We have no official birthday wishes to pass along for July 20th, but we know there are some of you out there who will be celebrating with birthday cake, presents, and all kinds of fun today. So if that is you and you're celebrating getting a little bit older and a little bit wiser on July 20th, a big happy birthday coming from all of us here at Golden West Radio.
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0: Cinderella. Stephen Curtis Chapman here on CFAM Radio 950. My name is Zach Drieger, and earlier today on the morning show, Chris Sumner had me pop across the hall to talk about the World Cup final. Spain beating Argentina 1-0 and bringing the Cinderella story of Lionel Messi, one of the best footballers of all time. His World Cup run, his very likely his final one at 39 years old, bringing it to a close with a silver medal. Spain, the much deserved winners. They 1000% outplayed Argentina in the final. 12 attempts on target to 0, 20 attempts on goal to 2. They took 9 corners to Argentina's 4. Passes completed, 774 to 357 in favor of Spain. They had 68% of possession. Argentina committed 24 fouls, 5 yellow cards, 1 red card, and their conduct after the game was pretty embarrassing for them as well. So all in all, Spain, the much deserved winners of the 2026 FIFA World Cup. They had a much harder bracket all the way through the group stage, round of 16, or round of 32, round of 16. They had a way harder road to the final, and they completely outclassed Argentina. So congrats to Spain on winning the 2026 World Cup. It'll be interesting to see what happens in the Women's World Cup coming up next year in Brazil. Canadian women's team has always been stronger than the men's team, so it'll be fun to watch them compete as well.
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11: Tonight, mainly cloudy with a 60% chance of showers early this evening with a risk of a thunderstorm. Clearing near midnight with a wind northwest, 30 kilometers per hour gusting to 50, except gusting to 80 in thunderstorms early this evening with a low of 13. Tuesday, sunny, becoming a mix of sun and cloud in the afternoon, with a wind north 20 kilometers per hour, with a high of 24, a humidex of 27, and a UV index of 8 or very high. Tuesday night, partly cloudy, becoming clear late in the evening, with a wind north 20 kilometers per hour, becoming light late in the evening, with a low of 12. Wednesday, sunny, with a high of 28, Thursday, sunny, with a high of 30, and Friday, sunny, with a high of 29 degrees. Currently, it's 27 degrees in Gretna and Altona. It's 26 in Morden and Winkler, 25 in Carmen and Pilot Mound, and 20 degrees in Winnipeg, with the wind northwest at 24 kilometers per hour gusting to 48, a humidex of 32, and a relative humidity of 59%. Find the full 7-day forecast with CDK Electric Local Weather on the Pembina Valley Online app.
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0: My wonderful friends, we are nearing the end of our first afternoon together this week. It's Monday, July 20th. My name is Zach Drieger, and we got about 15 minutes of music that separate us from the rest of our day, and we are going to fill it with Pete Seeger and God's Counting on Me.
12: When we look and we see things.

0: and thunderstorms early this evening with a low of 13. Tuesday, sunny, becoming a mix of sun and cloud in the afternoon with a wind north 20 kilometers per hour with a high of 24, a humidex of 27, and a UV index of 8 or very high. Tuesday night, partly cloudy, becoming clear late in the evening with a wind north 20 kilometers per hour, becoming light late in the evening with a low of 12. Wednesday, sunny with a high of 28. Thursday, sunny with a high of 30. And Friday, sunny with a high of 29 degrees. 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
8: At a recent meeting in Halifax, the Canadian Federation of Agriculture discussed how the federal government can support farmers. President Keith Curry says the ideal support comes from multiple sources.
9: One of the big themes that continues to come out of that is this whole of government approach that we're talking about for the new policy framework. You know, not so much full of government, but certainly around the national food security strategy. We can't just put the onus on agriculture and Agri-Food Canada, but we really need other ministries. There's a big infrastructure component to it, so certainly the Ministry of Infrastructure needs to be there. ICED needs to be there. Trade is certainly a big part of this, so you know, all things involved with trade, we need to have the GAC there and different ministries involved that way. Finance is going to have to play a big part in that. Transportation is going to play a big part of that. AI will play a big part, so that whole of government approach is certainly going to be necessary going forward. With respect,
8: the event also saw the announcement of $3.5 billion over 10 years for national farm food security. For Golden West, I'm Scott Bolton.
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0: Tonight, mainly cloudy with a 60% chance of showers early this evening with a risk of a thunderstorm. Clearing near midnight with a wind northwest, 30 kilometers per hour gusting to 50. Except gusting to 80 in thunderstorms early this evening with a low of 13. Tuesday, sunny, becoming a mix of sun and cloud in the afternoon with a wind north 20 kilometers per hour with a high of 24, a humidex of 27, and a UV index of 8 or very high. Tuesday night, partly cloudy, becoming clear late in the evening with a wind north 20 kilometers per hour, becoming light late in the evening with a low of 12. Wednesday, sunny with a high of 28. Thursday, sunny with a high of 30. And Friday, sunny with a high of 29 degrees. 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
22: A lot more with John Weeb on PeminaValleyOnline.com. In the WNBA tonight, Toronto is set to host Las Vegas, while in Major League Baseball, the Toronto Blue Jays look to get back in the win column as they welcome in the always pesky Tampa Bay Rays. I'm Dave Anthony.
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22: I'm thrilled to be joined on Sports Beat today with coach of the U13 Altona Bisons, Mr. John Weeb. John, thanks for doing this today.
23: Yeah, no problem.
22: Well, John, a strong season, good weekend, a lot of memories, a lot of laughs. What can you say now that you've had a few days to kind of reflect on just this past weekend at Provincials and how your team did?
23: My team did great. Going into this tournament, we had no idea what to expect. We didn't know how we would fit in. We went down 0-2 in the first two games, and then kids never quit, though, and we ended up winning the remaining three games that we had. So we finished 2-2 in round robin and then played third versus third in the heat there on Sunday afternoon, and kids season there.
22: Absolutely. Again, what was it like watching the kids kind of celebrate all together after such a long year and forming such strong friendships through the game of baseball, John? What can you say about watching them celebrate as a team?
23: Oh, it was amazing. We were blessed with just a fantastic group of kids and parents for that matter. It was just very, very fitting. We had a nice tight game in the end there, and we ended up winning it. And it was just a good example of the year we went down in the beginning of the game, and they don't give up. They just kept battling and rallied back in the end there and won it in the last inning. Yet. So that's how the whole season kind of went with them. So watching them do it again for one last time and then celebrating after, that was, it was heartwarming is what it was.
22: John Weeb joining us on Sports Beat today. John, obviously U13 is a unique age. You're teaching, a lot of skills. You're trying to also teach some strategy as well with some different rule changes at this level. What was it like watching this team kind of grow on the diamond and watch all their hard work pay off throughout the year?
23: It was fun is what it was. I myself, this is my first year of being a head coach, and I that wasn't the plan in the beginning of the season, but I was fortunate enough to be teamed up with a couple of other great coaches. We had a great team manager, and everybody just kind of worked together as a team as far as coaching staff, and then that kind of translated into the team, and we, I don't know how to say it, but it was just, it was fantastic.
22: John, obviously you touched on it just a little bit ago, but I'll get you to elaborate. To make a team at the U13 level run, you need a lot of great people around it. What can you say about the community of supporters, whether it be parents, grandparents, or just fans, or people that just invested their time into the team to make this year extra special for all the players? What can you say about the community of people around the team?
23: Our community was, I've never been a part of something so great. Like the parents on our team stepped up every time we needed them to. We, for our league tournament, supposed to be in Winkler, and it was 2 weekends ago when it just kept raining. And we had parents taking time off on a Tuesday afternoon to prep fields so that we could host in our town here in Altona. And just the fact that people were willing to do that just to make this happen, it tells you a lot about the people. So we were just blessed.
22: That's a really good way of putting it, John. Last two for you. Like you said, being host is always special. And Altona, providing some incredible talent of late. How excited are you to kind of look out big picture and see the future of baseball in Altona and Pembina Valley and kind of where it's trending with a group of U13s that are really, really talented and passionate about the game?
23: Well, I'm stoked. Watching these kids, and even in the U11 program, watching some of those kids playing, we have so many good ball players coming up here that I'm excited for the future. Yes, I'm far from done.
22: Well, I think
23: we're done for the year right now, but just looking forward to next year already.
22: Yeah, and I think everyone's glad to hear that, you're going to be sticking around going forward. John, before we wrap up and let you go, just this U13 group, obviously, like you said, you got some special connections. Do you get the sense that this group is going to stick together for a little bit here and maybe push going forward? And how excited are you to be a part of this Bison squad?
23: I think that the majority of them will stick together. Obviously, there's a few moving on to U15, but even if I look at the other U13 team that we had, just the group of kids that we have in that age level, there's I have zero complaints. There's so many great kids. No, we'll have some more good years ahead of us yet.
22: Well, John Weeb, congratulations on a fantastic year with the Altona Bisons, and we really appreciate the time today. Thank you so much for doing this.
23: Yeah, thank you.

0: enables you to love Him and others. With encouragement for believers, here's A Moment with Charles Stanley.
1: I think many parents today do not realize how absolutely devastating it is to a son or a daughter to feel unloved by their father, especially. And if you desert your family, you walk away from that son or daughter, you never hug them, you never tell them that you love them, you never put your arms around them, you never encourage them with words. So they grow up, and what do they think? And what God wants us to see is that He loves us, and He, when He comes into our life, liberates us and equips us to love other people the same way. But not a conditioned loving. It is about us not living up to standards and reaching some kind of plateaus. It is a matter of God lavishly pouring out His unconditional love upon us. What's His motivation? His motivation is to reveal the true nature of Himself. And His motivation is to see that He loves us in order to bring us to accept His Son Jesus and therefore Himself, and to bring us into life at its best, because He wants what's best for us. And it will bring worship and praise and honor and glory to the Father. Because we will love Him. Motivated what? Because He first loved us. Nobody reaches up and loves God first. The Bible says that He loved us first. And you and I always responding to this wonderful, awesome, indescribable, indefinable, infinite love of God. He loves us just the way we are.
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4: Tonight, mainly cloudy with a 60% chance of showers early this evening with a risk of a thunderstorm. Clearing near midnight with a wind northwest, 30 kilometers per hour gusting to 50, except gusting to 80 in thunderstorms early this evening with a low of 13. Tuesday, sunny, becoming a mix of sun and cloud in the afternoon, with a wind north 20 kilometers per hour, with a high of 24, a humidex of 27, and a UV index of 8 or very high. Tuesday night, partly cloudy, becoming clear late in the evening, with a wind north 20 kilometers per hour, becoming light late in the evening, with a low of 12. Wednesday, sunny, with a high of 28, Thursday, sunny, with a high of 30, and Friday, sunny, with a high of 29 degrees. Find the full 7-day forecast with CDK Electric Local Weather on the Pembina Valley Online app.
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